0: I saw that you wrote one of the topics of this album is the inability to talk about death.
1: I feel like we're all like death closeted or something, you know, everyone just doesn't want to say this thing that is so present.

0: NCPR is a media sponsor for a reception at the Downtown Artist Cellar in Malone for visiting resident fiber artist Lauren Austin. 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
1: 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They start their set at 11 o'clock tomorrow morning. 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
2: This is Fresh Air. I'm David Bean Cooley. The final installment of The Late Show with Stephen Colbert aired last night on CBS. As a TV critic, let me just say that the removal of the host and the show is an astoundingly dumb move on the part of the network and its corporate owners. But to celebrate Colbert's 11-year reign, we're listening back to Terry's interview with Stephen Colbert back in 2016, a year into his show when things still were new and developing.
3: So you're doing comedy now, not behind the anchor desk, though sometimes you're doing a monologue behind the anchor desk, but you're often doing it.
4: Yeah, I sit down there. If it requires graphics and if it requires a sustained argument, I do it behind the desk.
3: But sometimes you're doing it standing up. And
4: yeah, most of the

From Turkey, it is Umut Adan and Zebanis, a song called Kayam. Kicking off, Esta Edición de la Autoridad del Ritmo. It's the Beat Authority on North Country Public Radio. I'm your host, David Summerstein. Muchas, pero muchas gracias por escuchar esta tarde. Ahí está.

Y son las 3:31 de la tarde, 3:31 in the afternoon, and you're listening to The Beat Authority on North Country Public Radio. Let's go through what we listened to in that last set. Before Ilam from Senegal, we were in

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Just the Grandmaster, Adrian Quesada. You know from Grupo Fantasma. You know from the Black Pumas. From so much more. From Austin, Texas. That is a new album that he just sort of dropped all of a sudden of like great instrumental music. That was Contra el Sol hasta la Luna. Y lo estabas escuchando acá en la autoridad del Ritmo de Beat Authority on North Country Public Radio. 10 minutes after 4 o'clock. Thank you so much for tuning into this show. It's the Beat Authority on North Country Public Radio. If you've never listened before, it is so great to have you here. Give us a shot, please. I think you'll be rewarded. I think you'll love it. We play great grooves from all over the world every Friday afternoon from 3 to 5. It's a Friday show. It's a vibey show. It's a lot of fun. You'll feel good after. You'll feel good during. And you'll want to tell your friends. Coming up in the second hour, we have Julieta Venegas from Mexico, her new album, celebrating the music of Northern Mexico in particular. We have DJ Shub. He is the guy from A Tribe Called Red. You remember him. Indigenous Beats, Powwow Beats. He's got a new album out. And get this. The Beastie Boys' Mike D came out with a new single. So we kind of have to play that and see what it's all about. It's all coming up in this hour of the Beat Authority. Por favor, quédense acá. Stay with us. Temperatures right now in the 60s, decidedly plentiful sunshine. Enjoy it while you can. Take in that vitamin D because we have partly cloudy skies tonight, cloudy skies tomorrow. Oh, there might be some frost, scattered frost, especially in Franklin County tonight. So be careful if you have the plants out there already. Mostly cloudy skies tomorrow with highs in the 60s. And then rain coming in tomorrow night, staying through Sunday, staying through a little bit of Memorial Day, like the morning of Memorial Day. So rain likely and cold on Sunday with highs only in the 50s. And then getting up to the 60s and 70 on Memorial Day. Still pretty cloudy, though. But then when we all go back to work, plentiful sunshine, 75 degrees. Isn't it just the cruel irony of life?

It is 12 and a half minutes after 4 o'clock, and that can mean only one thing. It is time for your 5 minutes of funk. And today, we give it to the grande dame herself, Nina Simone, who is funkier than a mosquito's tweeter. I can't believe I haven't played this yet in the 5 minutes of funk, but now's the time. It's the Beat Authority. Buenas tardes.

It's a little groovy Egyptian disco band called Tutad. This is Moonlight Acá en la Autoridad del Ritmo. And off they go into the distance. You're listening to The Beat Authority on North Country Public Radio. I'm your host, David Summerstein. Thank you so much for tuning in this afternoon. Son las 4:31 de la tarde, almost 4:32 in the afternoon right now. Let's go through what we listened to in that last set. Before Tutard from Egypt, we heard one of the great voices of Egypt,

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